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If you're asking yourself, how do you know? And that's your answer. The answer is no.

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Why me?

0: 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I would like a side of guacamole on my tostitos. I like to dip the tostitos in the guacamole. Can I get a basket? I told you about the basket of chips. I'd like a large iced tea. Two large iced teas. Okay, that'll be 16.07. 20? Okay. Is it 16.07 to change? Okay. I like a basket of chips, a beef chimichanga with a side of sour cream. I like some guacamole on my chimichanga with a quesadilla of tomato, onion, and vegetables. I should like a burrito with beans, beef, and I would like a carne asada taco. Could you put some hot sauce on there for me? No, he's inside the taco, not on the side. Yes, can I have a carne asada taco? Not a pollo asada, we want a chicken. Do you have guacamole? 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I have guacamole. Okay, and my burrito, I like the machaca beef and the shredded pork. And some more cheese, please. Okay, that'll be 22. I like 2 lemonades and 1 medium iced tea. Okay, that'll be 20.07. Out of 22. Okay, $1. 52 is your change. Thanks a lot. Your food will be up. Here, let me get your drinks. Hi, can I help you? Yes, I like a basket of chips. I like a beef chimmy. What is the pollo asada? It's chicken. Well, okay, what is the carne asada? It's the beef. Okay, let me get 2 carne asada tacos.
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0: Paul Charlie. 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
1: Everybody stop talking now, I tell you. I told you, all of my critics, I told you all that I was the greatest of all time. Sonny, listen, I told you today I'm still the greatest of all time. Never again defeat me. Never again say that I'm going to be defeated. Never again make me the underdog until I'm about 50 years old. Then you might get me. But I didn't dance. I didn't dance for a reason. I wanted to make him lose all his power. I kept telling him he had no punch. He couldn't hit. He's swinging like a sissy. He's missing. Let me see your box. I hadn't started dancing yet. You can't say my legs are gone. You can't say I was tired. Because what happened? I didn't dance from the second round on. I stayed on the ropes. When I stay on the ropes, you think I'm doing bad. But I want all boxers to put this in a page of boxing. Staying on ropes is a beautiful thing with a heavyweight when you make him shoot his best shots and you know he's not hitting you. I would have gave George Foreman two rounds of steady punching because after that he was mine.

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She has a stare like Betty Davis, and the way she stood made me felt. She's a supermarket woman.

0: 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It's a supermarket woman.
1: She looks like Grace Kelly, but she's wearing a Scottish cap. She has a stare like Betty Davis, and the way she stood.

you that this next number rose straight to the top of the charts in Turlock, California. Numero uno, and stayed there for a week or two.